0: 217-327.
1: Okay.
0: 39490 Chestnut Ridge Road. Caller advised that he's receiving threats from a Nathan Wyckoff against his life.
2: Yeah, did you dispatch?
0: Go ahead.
2: Oh, no, Travis, Cal, Cassidy.
0: Copy.

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1: I'm good, you can hold.
0: Copy.
1: Five, six, two, one on the truck stop.
0: Killing.
1: Root and Reed, North Carolina 7, Lincoln Charles King 6702.
0: And caller says that he's mowing after 8 p.m.

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1: Good.
0: Union Mike 138-229. Gave a verbal warning for speed 5235. I'll be clear.
1: Thank you.

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1: 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Before the grass violator, can you back 161 and route from the station as well? 230 Abbey Road North at Applesbury. Caller is an employee. He advised there's a white, heavyset female sitting in a red Chevy crossover in the parking lot. She was involved in some sort of verbal disturbance with him and an underage employee.
0: $70
2: Russell.
1: Copy.
2: 56211, traffic stop. 5. Lear Nagel on Floor Lane Avenue, George William Robert, 5113.
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0: 5-6-3-7. I'll be clear. She's good to go.
1: Copy, thank you.
0: Five-six-two-one-eleven.
1: Sure.
0: Owner of the operator. Verbal warning, first off, I don't be clear.

0: 162.11. Correction on that, signal 7 was George William Robert 5113.
1: Copy. Green shirt, khaki pants, who's yelling. I can hear him in the background. He's got some possible 19 issues. Talk about he's going to homicide someone.
2: Copy. 5-3, northbound on Reaser Point, crossing or whatever it is, so I'll be a minute. All
1: right, come on.
2: Red. Try to guess 5-3 is probably Logan.

0: party.
1: You can show me clear from this residence. I'll have a quick supplement regarding that original report, Rick.
0: Go ahead.
2: Five, six, two, nine, seven.
3: Go ahead.
2: All right, I stopped Lucas Dunbar, 5114. I spoke to his mother, Robert Nora, 973055, advised her that he went against the crosswalk. She'll be en route to 25 to pick him up.

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1: Good.
0: Corner of Northwood and Grays. Caller's advising that there's juveniles in a golf cart driving recklessly.

0: unit calling.
1: 340 on the traffic stuff.
0: 340, go ahead.
1: Sam, John, correction, 5 John 8044. 5 John 8044. Yeah, Middle Ridge. I'm going to be right off 58.

0: of?
1: Check the area of 103 Younger Court. Caller advised that there's two males with kinetic shirts going house to house.
0: Okay.
1: Caller advised that they're, he believes they're scoping out the home.
2: One of those episodes back in his house for fire.
0: Okay.

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0: Be out of Texas. X-ray David Charles, 3611.
2: Back to the 2025 four-door gray Honda. Looks like the owner is an AutoNation Leaf.
0: I'll be out with him.
1: It's 2 and 7, 360, 364. Be advised that there is now 6 kids. They are riding around over by the church parking lot doing donuts.
0: Bring them over.
1: Copy.
0: I'm 4 minutes out.
1: .340, check out.
3: Almost the only thing in the shoulder.
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0: Bainbridge and Lear, a motorcycle, Frank, X-ray, Lincoln, Robert, Sam.
1: That was, well,
2: Chad's up there, I'm clear.
1: Copy.
3: So I'll be down at the corner house, Northwood, and I'll get you an address in a moment. That's where these kids live.
1: Copy.
0: 562-111, 1 by DL. Tom Edwards, 322-079.
1: It's gonna be a shame. 36-year-old male out of Fulton. He is valid. He has endorsement. He's the Otis. He's like experiment 25, but he's clear.

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0: 562-112, travel stop.
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0: 120 near Stony Ridge, standby for the plate, not legible.
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0: 562-112.
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0: Robert Lincoln, 116, 925.
1: From the Allison, 6-year-old female, info's valid, clear.
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0: 211-377. 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Their yard's only half cut. Clear.
1: Copy.
2: Five, six, two, one, one's the next, Mary's Court.
1: It'll be June 10th, 1-0.
2: Copy. Court, Greg, you can hold.

0: 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UGL, Alvin Roth, North Pasadena.
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0: 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He advised he'll turn it down. Can you show him clear?
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0: Is this Lock City property?
1: I'm not really sure. All he said was that it says UPD number one on it.
0: Copy.
1: Copy.

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0: 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CVPD has a unit that can code 10 with me.
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2: Can you check the area of Weston Way in Mill Stream Circle for 2 miles on a dirt bike? 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

0: 327. 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
1: Do we have keys for the building that the pavilion at South Central?
0: Yes, they're in the radio room. If not, let me know. Get it open. I can call Anthony.
1: No, the problem is everything's left open. I was able to check and lock the ones that were the padlocks that were open, but some of these have deadbolts that are not secured, and they're full of property. So I'm just trying to get them resecured.
0: Yeah, check the radio room key box. If not, we can pick it closed.
1: Copy. Anybody close 25?
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1: 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I'm just going to give him a phone call.

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0: 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Little warning to that DL for equipment on 33.
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0: Daly's been updated, but for the tape, we went inside and there was no marijuana smoking, no liquor, no beer, just kids having a party. Parents were inside also. They let us check out the inside. There's an unfounded complaint, clear.
1: Yeah.
2: You can show me 37. Have a good night.
1: Thank you, too.

0: 56297. Alright, that male is advised his THC products can be utilized, not on public park. He's on his way, continuing the check.
1: Got it.

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0: Copy. 34027, put me on Civil 15, 7545. 11, 7545, Civil 15, please. Put me on that as well. I'll be there in about a minute.
1: Copy.

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1: Mail was served. I'll be clear. You can put me on that call with 6.
0: Okay.
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1: Okay.

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1: Sorry.
0: 20 and 83. We'll be out with George yesterday, Sam, 5955 off 8, he's turning on 83 southbound.
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0: 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We've got King, John King, 5684.
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0: There's no loud music coming from the porch. Nobody's outside. I'll be clear.
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2: 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HAQ 4057. We're going to be Route 2, westbound, right here, Middle Ridge.
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1: Did you have traffic?
0: Just trying to check on you.
1: I appreciate it. My radio was on. I don't know what the deal was.
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1: 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Thanks, dispatch. I'm going to test my portable dispatch in 2 seconds.
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1: It looks like a black 2021 Honda, registered to Ethan Meyer, showing expired registration as of March 1st of this year.
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1: Good.

0: 3 dispatch. I did drive past him. He was okay.
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1: 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I'm hearing you guys every now and then on my portable, but it's obviously not working correctly.
2: Copy.
1: I apologize.

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1: If it's urgent or an emergency, I certainly do. If not, can you give me a few?
0: Say again.
1: If it's an emergency or urgent, absolutely. If not, can you give me a few? I'm doing some scheduling stuff.
0: Yeah, that's fine.

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1: 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I'll let you know, thanks.
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0: 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The comp's boyfriend, Holstein, hit her. He's still at the home. She's a 19, and he has a 15 outside.
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0: 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She's staying at the ex-boyfriend's house with the children, and the girlfriend is trying to make her leave the home.
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4: 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She called Marine with security supervising. 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
0: Caller called from 425 10th Street, said she could hear a disturbance going on up the road. She said it was at the end of the street on the opposite side, about four houses down. They were outside yelling at her. She heard the female screaming for someone to stop. She's already called back and said she was back outside screaming for help.
1: Copy. 530 at Wesleyan Village.

767. Verbal 11, we'll be out on Elvin. One Charles, four Robert, John, young boy, 6-1, Nora, 8804, 658.

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Please clear.

0: Flight 1507. I didn't copy the traffic. 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
1: Go ahead.
0: Male left, females that aren't needed anymore, I'm clear.
1: Copy.
0: 331377.
1: Okay.
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1: Go ahead.
0: First one, Paul Lincoln, Adam Young, David Ocean. Break for the second.
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0: Nora Ocean, Ida Roberts, 63.

0: 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Second is valid here.
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0: 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There is no 531 University.
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1: King William X-ray 6226. I'm sorry. 6266. 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
0: Audie, black and color, Jaden Tucker, out of Flint, valid and clear.

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0: 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I'm sorry, 360, 217.
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0: I have route 2 east just before the 254 exit, which order plate. When you're ready. Charlie, Tango, Echo, 8868. 8868. Again, that's out of Georgia.

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1: Yeah, what did the vehicle come back to? I'm sorry.

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1: 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He was cited and sent public clear.
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1: Back left. 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
0: 139 Academy Court. The caller, Patrick Bondi, is in the parking lot with his girlfriend, Savannah Dyer. She's drunk. She's making comments about hurting herself. She's in the vehicle right now with her son, but the comp has the keys.
1: 182.

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0: Is Ada checked in the area of scene? Or resides at 36455. Due to that, 334 is in the Honda sedan at your house. Left about 3 minutes ago. She advised she was in to speak with officers.
1: Copy from 25.

0: by 196.182. The caller on 139 Academy Court called back and said that the female has calmed down. The mother's going to come and take her.
1: Okay, are we needed?

0: We advised that you were en route already, and you guys would need to check it out.
1: Yeah, bud.
0: Copy.
2: King Sam Union 2225. King Sam Union 2225. Yeah, Ford Escape Sword.
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0: Victor Young, 299-732.
1: Lima, Greenmont, 15-year-old female, out of city, now clear.
0: Got it.
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0: 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If you want to give the caller notification, let him know his mother's here. It looks like he was trying to look for her on this day.
1: Copy.

0: 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Looks like he's trying to look for her on this day.
1: Copy.

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0: Did the caller get a better description of the vehicle or have anything on video? This car I have stopped is full of 3 juveniles that were coming from that road.
1: She said a neighbor might have a camera and that her daughter might know who the juveniles are. I can call her back.
0: Copy. And I got 2 name and date DOBs.
1: Go ahead.
0: Ava, last name Charles, Ida, Frank, Edward, Robert, Sam, King, Young, 71509, and break radio. Victor, X-ray 171611.
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0: Are one of those 34s Alicia?
1: Negative. I got Shelly, Layla, and Ava.
0: I copy. Yeah, that's not going to be the car, and the complainant doesn't want anything done.
1: Copy.

0: 562-112. 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We'll be clear from that residence. We spoke with her, and again, she doesn't want to do anything about the 34th.
1: Okay.
2: 6182. Hey, 6. Leo and Murray Ridge.
1: 127 Franklin Avenue for a disturbance. The caller, Lisa Smenda, said her husband, Ivan Webster, took her speaker and will not get it back. She would like to speak to officers. She is a 19.
2: Copy. 182. 56211. And advise him of the curfew. All girls are staying at 6455 Roosevelt. They revised on 33.
1: Copy.
3: No doctor. She has slurred speech. She's not drinking, so she says she's diabetic. They're checking her out now. She could just be on some meds.
1: Copy.

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1: You say again.
0: Re-advise.
1: Is there a signal 19 for that mail?
0: Affirmative. The last one is from 2018.

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0: 535 Heavy Road, Kensington Square Apartments. The caller said that there's kids outside making a bunch of noise. She wanted to stay anonymous.
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0: 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I left a message for him.
1: Copy.

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1: Group of kids that were standing outside talking, got some leaving in a car, and others are leaving the area going into different buildings. Yes, sir.
0: Copy.

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0: 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I'm gonna be clear for now.

0: 179-211.
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0: Back to Kensington Square, the caller called back in on 911 advising there's a group of juveniles still outside being too loud. She said they moved to the pavilion area.
1: I'm just gonna complain in 377.
0: Bring her information.
1: Right. When I arrived the first time, they were not being loud at all, and they didn't even see me coming, so she probably just doesn't like the fact that there's a group of kids standing outside.

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0: 1864 Middle Ave at Midview Crossings. The caller said there's a group of kids behind the Kate building playing loud music and drinking. She wanted to stay anonymous.
1: Copy. 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
0: Haven Center, they advise they do have a bed for her.
1: Okay. 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
0: I'll be around the Haven Center with this email. Sorry, my number is 79209. 79209.

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0: 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Parsons Road and 301 North for a car versus deer. She's waiting in the Dollar General parking lot.
1: Copies. 327. She'll be in the Dollar General parking lot of LaGrange.

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1: 112. There's

357 26 Center Ridge Road for a welfare check. 988 advised they received a message from a 12-year-old male, unknown name, stated he was going to commit 58 by jumping off a bridge. 911 pinged the phone to our city. 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
0: 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The caller had no further description. There's about a 5-minute time lapse. They were last seen westbound on Poplar.
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0: 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We'll be 33.

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0: 1545 West River Road at Green Boys. There's an alarm, level 2, with damaged glass break. They said the window. They contacted the key holder, but I don't know if he's coming or not.
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0: Can you see if there's any key holder information? Somebody apparently had tried to break the front door out.
1: Copy. 37745 Butternut Ridge Road. Caller advised that she hears a person screaming behind the house. 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
1: The glass on the front of the door is spiderweb. 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

0: Pia returns to Harry Grantham Jr. on a 2016 Ford green in color. It expires in September to a 37-year-old male off of Brace, valid clear.
1: Jeff, if you just put it on the RL on the daily, this runs dominoes over here.

0: Good.
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0: Ohio Plate, give me Hotel Mike Whiskey 6313 HMW 6313. We're going to be at that address.
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0: 327 Bayberry Drive. I have a male requesting to speak with officers in reference to a voice he can hear over an amplifier in the area. He believes there's listening devices hidden through the neighborhood as well as cameras in his residence. He's saying that the amplifier is advising him to commit suicide or go to prison. Break. I believe there's going to be 19 issues. He's advising his parents are home, but they're in bed.
1: Copy. 179.

0: 217, I'll be able to white Chrysler 200. I can't see the plate.
1: Copy.
0: I'm right on West Ridge facing south at 113. I got the template when you're ready. Uniform 902599.

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0: checkpoint eastbound from Giant Eagle. All advised of approximately 10 to 13 year old, 34, walking on Center Ridge. Concerned about them being out at this time.
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0: Five 6211, can you run 7 for me?
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1: What?
0: Macy Plank. First name, Mary Adam Ida Charles Young Plank. Paul Lincoln Adam Nora King, 11-17-08.
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0: 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They're going to monitor him for the remainder of the night. We'll be clear.
1: Copy.
0: You thought right. He had a 19 to his jacket.

560-101. Can you try to find Tracy Lehane? 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

0: about 2 east, red 4, 254, right there again. 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
1: Good.
0: Sweet. 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
1: Yes.

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1: 112.
0: Route 10 eastbound, SA 83 overpass for code 2. Say Hyundai Tucson, verse 2.
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0: 62-111.
2: 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I'll be giving this female 34, courtesy riding home, starting mileage 14975.
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0: In regards to that incident, Caleb and Macy got into a verbal argument, and Macy was going to walk back home to North Homestead. Spoke to her mother on the phone, and she was advised of the situation and of curfew.

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0: 220 Clark Street for Sarah Dunham. She had called earlier, said she got a TPO today, and that her boyfriend wasn't allowed in the house. She came home and all the doors were open. She at first wanted it logged. Now she called back and wants to speak to an officer.
2: Yeah.

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0: Bowling Green Circle on a heavy road. We have a gentleman who found an older male walking down the road. He's in a 2014 Black Focus right off of South Abbey. He said on the corner. He doesn't know the male.
1: The 196-331 will go on back to service.
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0: 0-5-3 3-3-1
1: What?
0: The mail's going to be a Russell Byers. He returns to 132 Park Meadow Drive A. He has dementia.
1: So. Can you fax that 15 over to book him, please? I'll be on 25.

562-112. The operator is seen by FD and released and got a ride home with a family member along with her sister. 4B33. Copy. 562. Go ahead. With an OH1. Okay.

0: for the warrant.
1: Yeah.
0: Hey, friend.
1: Yeah, that mail's turned over. You can show me.
0: Okay.

0: 3-7-7. He's been reunited with his wife. That 132A is accurate. If you have a jacket open, can you change it for that? She was advised to update his DL, but I don't know how far that's going to go. This will probably happen again. We're clear.
1: Copy.

0: Go ahead.
1: Complainant just had some questions regarding the CPO that had been issued earlier in the day, right? We advise her as best we could. She's also going to contact LCSO regarding some property that's supposed to be turned over. I added information today, that will be clear.
0: Copy.

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0: 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For some reason, I can't log in this morning.
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0: 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Robert Paul, 975-417.
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0: 60.
1: Southbound on Route 2 East. Right below the Abbey Road Bridge north with Ohio Flight. Juliet, Victor, Echo, 1988. JDG, 1988.

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562-101. Go ahead and test that vehicle on board, route factor 43. I'll be following. For the payment.

0: 56211. Can they have a South Carolina DL in reference to 26-9165?
1: He's clear. My cat's down, so I cannot take the narrative. Can you fax over the DL and driver info? I'm sorry, vehicle info to the OSC's office.
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0: 217 to any incoming units. Anybody that happens to be in the area, 58 in New London Eastern Road, be advised that Ashland County is in pursuit of a dark-colored motorcycle northbound on 89, coming up to 58, speeds over 130 miles per hour.
1: Six four, Tulsa.
0: 6-4.
1: Is that their sole reason for stop, just the speed?
0: Unknown at this time.
1: But you may want to pass on to the post. They may have somebody in the area.
0: Copy.

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0: Levitt Road and Middle Ridge Road. Caller advised that there's a gray or tan vehicle sitting at the light. One caller's advising that there's a male passed out at it.

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2: Seven 360, you can disregard.
0: You sure it's really?
1: Yeah, I'm just coming on. I'll take care of that.
0: Copy. Thank you.

0: 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Mail is now moving southbound on 58. Re-advise.
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0: You put me on that call on Route 20. I'm just coming through that area. I haven't seen anything yet.

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2: Just in case it comes in our area, had a report of 20 in Grafton Road for a blue F-150, furniture falling out of the back of it. Got off on Grafton Road, I'm not sure which way it went after that.
3: Okay, thank you.
2: Six, Olive and Taylor.
4: 202 stage.
5: All three units, 748 Abbey Road North. We received a couple calls of a male subject making loud noises, yelling obscenities, and he's boxing his flagpole break. Just advise you, there's a Joseph McNair there. He's a 19, diagnosed with bipolar, and one of his parents has dementia.
2: Two seven six. 2 8 2. 5 6 units, that's even after National Lane for an investigation.

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2: 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I'm in the area.

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0: 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It's been removed. 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
0: Make a call to Rivian. I don't know if it's going to happen or not, but see if they got somewhere they can come out and do an outreach and talk to him, because more than likely he's not going to be able to win with us. See if they got any extra tools.
1: Sorry.
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0: 323.
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1: I don't believe so, but they can make a judgment call when they show up, if that will work for us as well.
0: Copy.

0: Let Rivian know. 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He's been advised of options will be clear.
1: Copy.

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That's completely clear.

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1: Copy.

0: West Las Vegas.
1: Accessories in the south lot. It looks like he left the area. If he comes back, they want him trespass.
0: Copy.
1: Seven. We'll be clear unless called back.
2: Copy.
3: Deja South Unit. Michael Albert on station for a theft report.
1: Yes.
2: Zero 86276.
1: Oh, bye.
3: Ten.
2: 5 Cleveland Street, complainants with the Ryan Insurance Agency. States as a white male, about 5'10", brown jacket. He's screaming and yelling at no one in the parking lot. He's concerned because his employees are coming in.
0: 86.
4: 276.
1: You're going to attach 261 to that as well.
2: Copy.

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0: 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Doesn't want anything done, just a welfare check. So if you see him, maybe stop out. Otherwise, we'll be clear.
1: We're down to Lake Subway, and I got nothing.
2: Go ahead.
3: He's stopping Henry Nora Queen. 9319 comes back to a 2015 Dodge, and it looks like it's a Chrysler PT Cruiser. 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
2: Clear.
0: 56293.
2: Clear.
0: It was DOA. It's in good shape. It's a smaller buck from the contacts from the other list.

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0: Captain.

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One 15 Chestnut Street, that's it for you.

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1: 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I'll be clear.

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0: Wilkie and Skyline, Robert Taylor Insurance, 20 East P3 Northridge Road, second floor, entry door.

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0: Chevy. 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It's clear. 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CC. 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
1: Go ahead.
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1: West Ridge, Albrecht. 282 downtown.
0: 261 disregard 323.
1: Middle of Dodge.
0: Yes, 147 Parmalee Avenue. CPR was in progress. Fire is now requesting us on scene.
2: Yes.
0: 174 Parmalee.
1: 282 copy. 323.
2: Go ahead.

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1: Yes.
0: 9449, Walmart, welfare check. Caller keeps hanging up. His girlfriend's going crazy.
1: Copy her out.
2: 08 code 10.
0: Okay. 325, 357, check up.
1: Okay.

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1: Yeah. En route to the Justice Center from a Joe with one female. Beginning is 81640.
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0: 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Yeah. 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
1: 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Want to say that track one more time?

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1: Negative, try here again.

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1: Or Kendler, Elyria, please. Loring Boulevard.
0: Your radio is cutting out. Try it one more time.
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0: 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Ending mileage is 81643.
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The accelerator to keep your speed, or as you're starting to straighten your wheel, push on the accelerator to kind of launch yourself out of that turn. 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

0: right, 188, close that gap down a little bit. We're going to get to 40. 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
1: It's Christopher Palador, Athens, Ohio, in a 2014 Volvo. It's 26, valid and clear.
2: Sorry, Sean, it's late. It's my fault. King William Edward, KWE 289.

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0: this group, go ahead and park, and let me get the next four behind me at this time.
1: Thank you. CNA to 310 East Avenue, parking lot. Management called reference to a gray Chevy Suburban. 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The windows are all rolled up and it's been there for an hour.

0: 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I have two RPs just attached to the case. Stand by. 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
3: In low speeds, you can just keep your foot on the accelerator coming around. 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

0: gear, reach up with that right hand, pull down, and then just make small adjustments if you need to. Coming out of the turn, make sure you're pushed on that accelerator, getting back up to speed if you need, if you drop. Use that caster effect to let the wheel just straighten out.
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0: to shift when you hit about 30 going around these turns. 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The shift out is okay, but you want it to live there. 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All right, let's close these gaps out a little bit. 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
1: I'm fine. Any 15 associated with that vehicle?
2: Attach 280 to that farmland call, please.

0: signal 51 in there.
1: Close that gap down.
0: Yeah, 326.
2: In or out?
0: Tammy. So, Larry Phillips, out of our agency, let me grab it here.
3: We spoke with the female. She advises she's fine. Doesn't need anything from us. We'll be clear.
0: Copy.
4: 67217. Go ahead. Two DLs. 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
0: Good.
4: Sam Norris 707556. 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
5: 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It's clear.
1: Copy. All right, coming out of this turn, accelerate hard, F 45.
4: Go ahead.
0: Melissa Feldy of our agency, I'll confirm it. The other one is a DeAndre Pastor, he is clear with an ID card.

0: out of this last turn, just slow down. And we'll make a big turn and go park.
1: Good. They're both in hand.
0: Before we go ahead and just pull around, go ahead and park, and let me get the next four behind me.
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0: it is.
1: All right, mail-in question, being transported to UHC at West here. We'll be clear.
2: Okay.
3: All right, again, we're going to start out slow, about 20 miles an hour. 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Going slow, you can just keep your foot on the accelerator, control your speed with the accelerator. 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

0: yourself a steer, reach up with whatever hand you're going to go, whatever direction you're going to go, pull down, and then just use that small movement, small adjustments when you get to the bottom of the wheel. All right, get up to 25.
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0: Looking good. 2035. 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
1: Notation, he does not like police.
2: Copy, I'm not out with him. That's what they believe is operating the vehicle.
0: As soon as you start to straighten your wheel to come out of the turn, you can start pushing on that accelerator. Now this turn, let's get up to 40.
3: So go ahead and send me a tow, please.
0: Steer, reach up the right hand, pull down, make small adjustments as you need. 217.
4: Got it. 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
5: 39825.
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1: 562 for you. Sugar at Line Drive. Yeah, with a vehicle. Red Ford F-150. 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
0: 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Wellington's handling it.
1: Copy, thank you.
0: Units out on 57 Chad, check up.
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1: 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What's the address?
0: Rose. Abbey Road.
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1: Midway, Lorraine.
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0: 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I need it back. 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
0: 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He's off the road. He's got a phone, he's calling for a tow. I'll check on him later. Be 33.
2: Take that call, 261.
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0: 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Speak with her, Rachel. She has paperwork with her. She'll be picking up a 2021 Volkswagen. She has the keys and the vehicle is easily accessible. And the complaint will be parked a few houses down in a black Kia trolley ride.
1: Copy.
2: 280.
3: 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Turned over to booking. Original facts back. I'm clear.

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0: transporting a female at our jail, meeting mile 71906, 71906. And could you fax over the warrant and put the warrant number on the call, please, for the female? Issued in a 47.
1: Copy, 927.

0: 056-377.
1: Sorry.
0: Contact was made. The vehicle is going to get moved, or the dog is going to be removed. I'm clear.
1: Copy.

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1: 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Yeah.

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1: Negative. I don't see it on the review either.

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0: I'll be in route with 357.
1: Captain.
2: Go ahead.
3: RP for you. John John Tom, 2231.
0: It's a county unit.
2: 24 Kia to a Barry Broadwater, Confederate 6, 2027, 66 year old male, valid, audible, area clear.
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0: 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Could you note a protection order number?
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0: It's not saying a protection order in Leeds, but I do see a call from yesterday where the keys were turned over to Rachel and the resident there, Nathan, was served with the CPO.
1: 280 copies. I have the number right here if you could just note it to the call.
0: Copy, go on.
1: 26 David Victor 000617.
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2: 056.
1: 224 7th Street, the back apartment. Complainant's just now moving in. States that Connor, the maintenance man, was in her apartment when she got there. She told him to leave, and he got mad and threw some of her things down the steps. Now he's standing outside of the house. Break. He finds there's an old warrant there. It's going to be for a Donald Whitehead from 2019.
2: 056.
3: Copy.
2: 282, you on station?
3: Negative.
2: Yeah, I'm a little embarrassed. I can take it for you.
3: Sir.
2: Maybe 56, I'll be standing by.
0: 280RP.
1: Tom.
0: King, Ida, William, 4520.
1: To an ATM, Rachel, 2021, looks like a black and color express, 620-26, 31-year-old male, valid, out of Elyria, that address clear.
0: Copy.
4: Over for me, I flipped on him. 217, be on traffic stop, Leary Ave, 23rd Street.
0: Captain.
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1: Shoot that one, sir.
0: Copy.
2: Okay. See if Mom called him.
0: Yes.
2: Damn, Mom, try to figure that out. You can show us clear.
1: Kevin.
2: 56289.
1: Go ahead.
2: Verbal to that DL for stop sign. 33.
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1: Got me. Traffic, sir.
2: Hello.
1: Stopping John Sam 2573 Metro Park off Otten.
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1: God.
2: Go ahead.
1: Signal 13. Thank you. Working route to the jail.
0: Okay.
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1: 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You're west.
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5-6-9. Gonna be out on Bainbridge near today. Removing some metal debris that's in the roadway.

0: 22225, Sierra 301, D&E.
1: We're fine. We're not getting any answer at the door. 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

0: Yes.
1: What squad was there last week for a 35-year-old female in Chastain? So she might not be there.
0: Tracking. Does it say in the notes what hospital she went to?
1: Yeah, stand by. See Lorraine.
0: Status was. We're gonna try talking to the neighbors.
1: Yeah.

0: 376-217.
1: Yeah.
0: Transporting one female from the Justice Center out to the jail, mileage 81643.
1: Ten one.

0: Lane.
1: Good.
0: Yeah, she's not there now.

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1: What's their address?
0: 3961 Rozzy Way.
1: Copy. Dixie 3217, clear from arraignments.
0: Copy.
2: 3217, I'll be out at 74.

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1: Yeah.
0: Go ahead.
1: I have data new world one citation speed 41 and 25, not 33.

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1: Go ahead.
0: He's stopping Murray William, 5956. Following 83 Chestnut.

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1: Yeah. Go ahead, 376.
0: Pending transport out of the jail, mileage 81645.
1: Eternal 7.
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0: 357, 326, go ahead.
1: Yeah, I'm on the phone with them. He's not supposed to have this merchandise. Probably have fresh charges. I'm trying to see if they want to pursue anything.
0: That's clear.

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0: 071-299-692.

0: I'm still waiting on a return for that.
1: Okay. Did you get anything back on the vehicle?
0: A 2019 BMW, white in color, registered to the lease of land. It says the registration is suspended.
1: Okay. 93 with 35.

0: 330-217. 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
0: Thank you.

0: 75, 60, 75. 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
1: Negative. I tried to run leaves of land through Georgia also, and nothing's coming back.
0: That's clear.

0: Valley.
1: I'm going to send you a parking complaint if you could check Longfellow from Poplar to the cul-de-sac.
0: Yes, ma'am.
1: Can you contact the OIC references?
0: Yes, ma'am. God. Warrant number, please. 6275.
1: Go ahead.
0: She was given a verbal warning for speed. 50 and a 35, to be clear.
1: Okay.
2: 376-217. Clear the jail, return to the Just Center.

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0: 276. 575, Abbey Road, Child Department, St. Charles 2, requesting a welfare check on his children, 7-month-old Silas and 5-year-old Sibel. Elizabeth's mother, Samantha Robin Smith, has received multiple messages of her abusing the juveniles in some correction in multiple different ways.
1: Two seven six.

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1: Negative.
0: What's my report number?
1: For this call or for the stop?
0: It's going to be for the stop.
2: Drive, as you can speak with the complainant, there in reference to some ongoing issues with a neighbor. He was in the complainant's driveway today, yelling and harassing his company, and he wanted to fight him the other day.
1: 10.
0: Copy. 311, to him, son.
1: Yeah.
0: Put myself in 308 out at 185 West 39th. 185 West 39th for 15. Robert Nichols, 91 of 85.
1: Copy.
0: 376, 217.
1: Yeah.
0: Out of the jail.

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2: 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Check on Dwayne Morgan. No one's heard from him since last Friday. Hasn't been a week, worked this week.

0: 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I'll be clear with the 47.
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1: We're okay, break. Just give you a Soshan Robert, 274-843310, 274-843310, and were you able to confirm that?
0: Yeah, it's confirmed. It's being faxed over now.
1: Copy.

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1: Go
0: ahead. Back in the county, 301 North with 141 boarding route the jail, mileage 97847.
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0: between the two white lines. 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
1: 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I have that in the L21. I'll be on Route 25.
0: Captain. And come through. Remember, guys, throughout the event, there's no braking. 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

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Okay. 562-75. New World's been updated, and the owner was cited for speed, 54 to 35. 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

0: 15, 2 and 7.
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0: Cattle, Dave, you can clear me, thank you.
1: Cattle.

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All the windows and the doors are covered up. Is there any other contact information for the residents or anybody else who's associated here?

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0: Can you reattach me to that harassment call from earlier?
1: Please. 283-77. Okay. 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
0: Did you drive a Jeep Grand Cherokee, goldish in color, and also a Mustang, burgundy Mustang, in the back garage? Like, female to the right might have a key. It should be a tan colored ranch.
1: Yeah, we've checked both neighbors out on either side of the road. I'm checking across the street now, break.
0: Yeah.
1: Hard to tell. There's some kind of older classic car in the garage, but I can't tell what it is, but there's nothing else in the driveway. There's also an attached garage, but it's closed. I'm not sure what's in there.
0: Copy. Looks like his bedroom, if you're facing the house, is on the far right. There's windows on the side and front of his bedroom.
1: Yeah, it's got four windows up there. There's blinds covering it. You can kind of see in through the very bottom of the blinds. I can see where the bed's

0: Hey, real quick, the plan is for pepperoni and sausage pizza. Is anybody opposed, or does anybody like specifically want cheese?
1: For sausage.
0: Anything else? 31. Go ahead.
2: I sent you two plates that are currently registered to them. Let me check the block.
3: Yeah, that was my next plan. Thank you.

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1: Are
0: we clear, Cabin Open?
1: Cabin 331.
2: Good.
1: Call around the line with the inquiring if there's mail in the mailbox.
2: Yeah, I already checked that. There's, looks like probably 3 days worth of mail in the mailbox and an Amazon package on the front porch.
1: Copy.
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0: Can you contact the railroad? 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
2: Canada, Dave, verified clear.

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0: Can you check the area around Barber Shop, 34958 Center Ridge? My caller advised at 10:15, there was a white male in a lot talking about homosexuals being pregnant and other things. He was in a white van or PT Cruiser, white male, white t-shirt, tattoos, and gray hat. My caller is from London.
1: I'm calling back.

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0: to a Kathleen Chafin 2006 Chevy Silver out of Lorraine. It expires in August. Owner's 48, valid and clear.
1: They're in turn 25. There's two foul calls in the lobby. Let's speak to Deborah Potts first.
2: Calvin.

0: 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Owner's 48, valid and clear.
1: They're in turn 25. There's two south calls in the lobby. Let's see the Deborah Potts first.
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0: 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Possible plate is Paul Lincoln Young, 3971.
1: Copy, thank you.

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0: We checked around the residence trying to locate a spare key. 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Still no answer over there. 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We'll be clear.
1: Got it.
0: There's a neighbor pulling in to the opposite direction. We're going to go speak with him real quick.
1: Captain.

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1: 53217, advised by the resident that the subject no longer lives here. I'll be clear.
0: Got it.
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4: 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I'll be back out to Justice Center.
0: Got it.
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0: 711 Cleveland Street in front of the rallies. There's an accident with injury, left turns en route, 2018 Jeep and a white SUV.
1: Copy.
2: Copy. 184, can take that for us. One.
3: Copy. If you just want to continue, I think it's going to be blocking traffic as well.
2: I got it.
3: 276-377. Go ahead. Assistance rendered, I'll be clear. 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
1: Briarcliff, West Ridge Green area. Off West Ridge.
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2: 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You're right there.
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0: 217, the Detective Bureau are requesting a unit for evidence, a road unit.
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0: 8-9-0-3-4-2.

68377. 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It was clear.

0: 379. 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We'll be clear.
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1: Yeah.
0: We're clear of that location. We're en route to the convenience on West Ridge.
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1: Give me a call, please. 27033. 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Cabin. Circuit 51 for the call. 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
2: 9269 Catherine Street, welfare check. There's a social worker on scene trying to make contact with a Renee Sabo. She's not answering the door. She's there to check on the children, complaints of no food, animal feces, and urine throughout the house. 9269 Catherine.
3: Copy.
4: I'll be transporting to the jail. 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
1: Please. 4377. 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I'm going to give an emergency ride to a female to the hospital. Starting mileage 92271.
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0: MP-874.
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0: Copy.
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0: 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I haven't seen anything from... I've been at 20 in Burton.
1: Okay.

0: 7 dispatch, you can show me out at 8 and 4.
1: Copy.
2: Henry George Williams, 6902. He's probably going to be receiving a citation later.
1: Copy that.

0: I'll mark and hold it. It's on a 16 Jeep out of Brunswick. Clear. Copy. Thank you.
1: So, end of mileage 92273.
0: 1218.

0: 562-30.
1: Right.
0: I'm out with Westlake here, just east of the city limits. Driver of the vehicle is Robert 989-913. Robert 989-913.
2: Yeah, I can't get a hold of anyone at the alarm company.

0: Yeah, right, sure. So.
1: Oh, God.
0: Hit a DL when you're ready.
2: Copy that, so does Maine and Elywood. I'll be updating this early.
3: Patrick Moran, 65-year-old male, North Olmsted. He has a 15 through North Olmsted.

0: What's the pickup on that?
1: It's a county of one and adjacent.
0: Okay.

0: sense.
1: I'm glad.
0: Sure, units clear with injury always one. Sugar's also hooked and rolling with that Nissan.

0: illegally parked at rallies for the private tow.
1: Copy.
2: 184 is clear.

0: 62. What was the 15 for?
1: Criminal mischief.
0: Clear.
2: In 821, 39821.
0: Thank you.
2: Down the 308.
0: Good.
2: I just backed that over. Is there a TPO back there for a William Ronald?
0: I don't know. I left. I 53217.
2: Good.
0: That order's in OIC's office. I'm going to take care of that. By chance, is he in booking?
2: Yeah, he might be in booking or housing.
0: Okay. Yeah, I'm in route.
3: 217, is that guy on station for the TPO?
2: Negative, I thought he was.
0: Yeah. A message arrives and he's in jail.
2: Yeah, I don't know if he's in booking or already housed. Yeah.
4: 58217, contact the fire department. Alright, you want to kill this guy, did you?
2: I don't have your last part to make entry.
4: To the fire department, come out with one of the tools, see if you can get one of these doors open. Mm-hmm. No, it's not an emergency, though.

If you're still near 25, this is a Rosanna Bauer with ABC Bales Bonds.

0: 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Good shot, 113.
1: 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Good. East Ridge Street, off of Broad, with Henry King Young, 5432.
2: I'm sorry, what's your cross street on East Broad?
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4: Mail. One we were dealing with the other day at the VFWs, allegedly heading down there with code 40 to 58 himself somewhere.
0: Yeah, okay. Where's he from?
4: We're heading that way. Copy. He's homeless. We were dealing with him at the VFW the other day. I know 331 was.
1: Good. Robert Lincoln, 098-797.
4: DMC truck.
0: Okay, I'm with the signing agency to know. And also Claremark, he shows up there, but no, as well. 5WX535, man.
4: Copy.
5: 217, is he there, or is he, I noticed in the notes there, it says sometimes he goes to Columbia Station. A storage unit.
6: On 7, traffic stop.
4: Go ahead, 222.
6: Just south, or just north of Village Limage, Vanity Plate, the Hale, Thomas, Henry, Edward, Henry, Adam, Ida, Lincoln.
7: Three times, one time.

0: Now we are clear of the report. And you're extremely on scene for the other 1-3.
1: Got it.
0: That vehicle just hit Smith Road and Pearl Road. I believe that's in Strongsville at 1229.
1: Copy. 367, I believe the family members that keep on calling this are not from around here. So, it's just all through text.
2: Yeah. All right, according to 310, he's in Strongsville area at this point in time.
1: Yeah, at 1229 Smith and Pearl.
0: Between Middleburg Heights and Parma Heights.
2: Out there to American Wilderness, or just wait till the vehicle pops back?

0: I'll let them know.
1: Strongs will know, and then is Dustin wanting to talk to somebody, and he's at American Wilderness?
0: Now, I believe he was in Parma or something from the other day.
1: Soon keep that in pending, and we'll see if we can monitor the vehicle through flock. If he enters back into the county, or if the family members have any more information regarding his whereabouts.
0: Copy.
2: Be right there, Doug.
0: Go ahead.
2: 125. You can go ahead and track those over for me.
0: Copy. God.
2: Vehicle's going northbound Smith Road. I'm looking at the map, so it looks like it's going into Brook Park.
0: Copy, Brook Park.

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0: Copy.

0: 58.
1: But
0: now there's a DOA up north.
1: Yeah, all right. What's the info on that one?

0: you know, late 50s female, like carry around, see if they confirmed it.
1: Okay. Thumb in the guys.
0: Cabby, Trenton, 3-some-up. 326, are you able to clear that detail?
2: Yeah, we'll be around.
0: I don't have anyone else to send you at this moment.
1: You want to
0: Yeah.
1: I'll be in the back with that female, no mileage.
0: Yeah.

0: 7 South Amherst 222, check up.
1: I'm good.
0: Copy.
2: Check okay. And Children's Services is still on scene with them. Clear.

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1: Fire.
2: 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Can you back 26?
0: Copy and route.

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1: station.
0: One 27 Fox Hill Lane. Property manager sees there's a black male with braids that are put up wearing a green sweatshirt. He's doing laundry. He's not a resident there and he's yelling and making other residents uncomfortable.
1: Copy.
2: 26, I'll take that for 282 from back left.
0: Copy, 282, just
1: run. Copy, thank you.

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1: Cabin. 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
0: All right, Sally. 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
1: Dwayne Morgan.
0: Okay. Do you show a valid Ohio license? Can you test the Ohio register?

5877, I'm going to confirm cell phone with you. 281-740-577, 281-740-577. If that matches the name, Davey, calling you now.

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0: MVA, non-injury at 57 and Chestnut Ridge. They're on Chestnut Ridge. My caller does not want to move her vehicle.
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0: 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Can you just have him trespass from those apartments?
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0: You could check the area around Sheets, Rain, and Learnagle for a Hispanic male. They have stolen the wallet from somebody in North Olmsted. They checked in their city. They didn't locate him. Should be on a bicycle. Hispanic male, tall, dark hair.
1: Copy.
2: Issues, schizophrenic, and his office medication. And he has been per family member in 25. He's been violent with the police in the past, and they run.
1: Copy. We're done with our interaction with him. 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

0: 562-38.
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0: They took him into custody for the 15 from North Olmsted. His vehicle was impounded.
1: V33. 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
1: Negative, that's all they gave me.
2: Yeah, 31 answer. He's going to call her back.

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I'll be running traffic until 1730 hours, 62 has been advised.

0: 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There's nothing to look at.
1: I'm sorry, can you repeat?
0: Can you give me the description of that metal on the bike again, please?
1: Hispanic male. 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
0: Thank you.
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2: David Paul William, 3197. 562-93. I've checked the area and businesses here. 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
3: Larry, please dispatch.
2: Hey, we have a woman at the Dollar General parking lot next to the firehouse that's requesting a cruiser to assist her. She has a potential meeting with somebody that she thinks she's going to get scammed over on. She went PD here for this.
3: Okay.
1: We have Megan on the line returning your call.
4: I don't recall what that's for. She said.
1: It's in reference to this call.
4: In reference to 15 a month?
1: Affirmative.
4: Oh, okay. Cruiser.

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1: Victor Nora, 5-6-1-3-1-4. Yeah, it looks like he's got a 15 through OSP.

0: 3773 unit in the area 57 in Golf via well for a black Chevy Cobalt King Victor Queen 7846. Struggling aggressively and not letting anyone pass and brake checking traffic behind her. Last thing going northbound on 57.
1: That's clear. Focus, please. Copy.
2: He is suspended, and he does have 15 through Medina. For us.
1: That's clear.

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1: 12946.
0: Copy, thank you.
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2: 1037 Greenwich Avenue. It's going to be a neighbor complaint for dogs barking nonstop.
3: All right, I'll be in route.
4: Hey, guys, though.
0: I just have somebody.

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0: You can show us that at 142 Oak Street in reference to that parking complaint.

0: 3217. The order on my screen, sir. I'm clear.
1: Copy. 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

0: 33.
1: Five, six, two, eight, nine, can't be the suit from 7. King, 1-5-7.
2: Copy, go ahead.
3: Is this my complaint now?
2: That is going to be the address where the animals are barking from.
3: Okay. Do we know who called this in?
2: She wished to remain anonymous, but she did advise that she lives behind.
3: Okay.
1: Yes.
4: ...2012 Ford Silver and Color, size 2027, 37-year-old Megan Flees from Elyria, Dallas.
1: Copy, thank you.

0: 5807.
1: Yeah. Over your dispatch, I'm going to try to track down possible where this missing individual is. I'll go through the truck call area. We're going to send it. Yeah. I think it's the info they're calling.
0: I copy you, Larry. We're going to try and find something. Everything else was muffled.
1: The owner of that might be a possible relative. They're going to try to get the information and pass along to us. We do advise if that happens.

0: 472 dispatch.
1: Go ahead.
0: Okay, the owner's not home, but I spoke to their 17-year-old son. He was advised on the excessive barking ordinance. He's going to bring the dog inside. 33.
1: Copy.
2: Give him 19. Have him called. Okay, please. Go through the receiving center to dispatch. Dig out and get the information for him first. 217, Q contact, ma'am.
3: Wow,

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1: That's the owner, she's all in, sir.

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1: 5-6-6-7-7. We're warning to that DL for two brake lights required. 33.

0: 0817.
1: Yeah.
0: You could clear those warrants from Leeds, they're served. I'll be 33.
1: Gabby, you're probably going to be closer to 310. Can you check for that playground set in the roadway?
0: Yeah, where's that at?
1: Middle Ridge, west of West Ridge. We only got one call on it, though.
0: Yeah, I'll be right.

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1: Yeah, I can handle that for 308.

0: 8377. Hey, we've updated. You can show us clear.
1: Got
2: it. 268, 280.
0: Lake and Spruce.
1: 240 Market Drive. Security just had a female run from them that they tried to stop after they were watching her take items free. Hispanic female with a green striped dress and glasses. They last saw her walking in the Texas Roadhouse parking lot. She did drop the property in the store, but they want to pursue.
0: Copy.
2: Copy.
3: 276377. En route to Muni with 7 males starting 13819.
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0: say? We're southbound on West River. We just passed by. We're trying to catch up to a gray SUV. It looks like a female fitting the description got in there just in the Home Depot parking lot.
1: All right, copy. From 192, you need me to back if I'm going to make contact with asset protection.
2: You can go ahead and make contact. Not sure if it's going to be coincidental or the same.
1: 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I'll try to get a photo. I'll send it.

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0: ERP.
1: Go on.
0: In Queen Victor 7144.
2: Go
0: for 280.
2: That's a vehicle SS Protect has advising the female got into. Also 192 has sent you photos also.
0: 280 copy.
1: E-280 with cautions inside on the register going there.
0: Go for the E.
1: The 15s with cautions for armed and dangerous on Stacy Randolph. Failure to appear on a forgery charge through our department. She's 50, suspended.
0: 280 copy.
1: Our 15's in hand.
0: Copy, thank you.

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1: Negative.
2: 26 to 58, I'm handling it. I'm with the corner right now.
0: Okay.
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4: Stacy Serrano off of Tedman Court, 41-year-old female, not valid, suspended, clear.
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4: Christina Wilbert, she's 38, suspended, clear, Wood Street, R City.
2: Keystone Elementary.
3: Copy. Repeat that 280 ran. She's the one with the 80.
4: Affirmative. Stacy Randolph.
3: Copy. You said in hand.
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4: Copy in custody, last four is 3563.
3: Copy.
2: 27315, check up.
0: Okay, still checking.
2: Copy.
5: It's sending now, so let me know if it goes through, but should be the female in the red, sorry, green and white striped dress, is one left out of the merchandise, should be a second female with a gray t-shirt, and a third with a flower blue-green top. They're all involved in it together.
3: All right, copy, it's going to be all three. Stand by, got two to same, working on third.

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2: it was okay, all clear.
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1: I checked West Ridge and Middle Ridge, all the way to Township Park to Broadway, ETL DOA.

0: 280-268. We've got all three detained. Break for 377.
1: Go ahead.
0: You can send a hook for this SUV. Stand by on the VIN.
1: Copy.
2: They had a complaint. I heard gunshots in my area. Two in Walmart. If you could check the area, if it's anything other than the range, stand by and I'll get you another unit.
0: Copy. I'll advise if you need another unit.
1: It's a match. 280, did you guys move from 18 more south?
0: Negative, we're still out in front of the station.

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0: Yeah. 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

0: 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Not sure if it's related or not.
1: Hello.

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1: That was 280.
2: Time. West.
3: Mike, clear for 23.
2: Okay.
3: Copy, thank you.

0: standby. Yeah, that was her initial complaint. He was in her backyard. 31.
1: Great Lake does the body. The house is re-secured. I'll be clear with the report and route to the station to enter the firearms.
0: Copy. One. Copy. 310.

0: 31.
1: Great Lakes has the body. The house is re-secured. I'll be clear with the report and route to the patient to enter the firearms.
0: Copy.
2: One.
0: Copy. 310, she lost sight of him on camera. She saw him in the backyard originally.

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1: Go ahead.
0: 36259 Westfield Drive is the address that there are guinea fowls at. The complaint is that they are too loud all the time.

0: clear, 817. I don't hear anything, but I see quite a few cars at the range. I'm Cooper Foster. It's likely the issue. I'll be clear.
1: Please show me how to manage recorder parents.
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1: .353-217.
0: Yeah.
1: It's going to be -7 on that case. It's on my screen. Case is continued.

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1: Okay.
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2: The Giant Eagle is going to be Sheffield up in Cobblestone, is where the other stuff is from.
0: Alright, copy. I'm about 3 minutes away from you.

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1: I can't run social downstate.
2: Gotcha.
0: Okay. 1161 North Ridge Road, east of BP. There's a tent behind the store they want to remove. I don't know if anyone's in it or around it.
3: Yeah, since I'm out in the building, can you repeat that?
0: 1161 North Ridge, the BP. There's a tent behind the store they want it removed.
1: She's the owner of the second vehicle. She has a valid Ohio license.

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1: C-Wave Bolt 11561 Station Road. You see Drayman in there. Terminated employee today over the phone. He's been having 76 issues and made some sort of countdown for tomorrow. Tomorrow's the end of the countdown. They're firing him for bringing a code 40 to work. And

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0: If you head over to Muni, it's going to be down in the holding cells. There's a KC Thorpe that you served on R-15 and taken to the county.
1: 056.
0: Go ahead.
1: I can take that for 056.
0: Copy, 056, units, we are in.
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1: 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We have Caitlin Gamble on the line for you.
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0: 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Stock and order petition 1864 Middle, Hartman, James and John 8.
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1: 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It's through our department. It's an original for misdemeanor theft. He's 59, suspended out of Lorraine.
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2: And driver John Escher William 3142 was cited for jailless hop on private property. 33.
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0: 3127, those firearms were entered into evidence. I'll clear.
1: Captain. Do you still have the serial numbers on them? You got sidetracked with that phone call?
0: Yeah, stand by a minute.

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0: First one will be on a Ruger AR-556, serial number is 854-46894.
1: OCJ with one.
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1: Yeah.
0: Little Ridge Road, John Charles Nora, 5439, JCN 5439.
1: Captain.
0: Updated location. It's going to be the Honda dealership.

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0: 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I'll be 33.
1: Copy.

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0: 056.
1: Hi. Did you head up to East Broad and Sugar Lane, just to show with piano staff? Sir, I was a female that was in the Hadley with the Christine Door Department. That quite didn't make sense. She had a female from possibly has altered mental status.
0: 056 from Midland State. I'm out. I'll see you there.
1: Okay.

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1: Okay. 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
0: Kevin. 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

0: 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Coming to the door and put it to me.
1: Copy.
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0: A056 is caution inside.
1: Go ahead for E056.
0: She's got cautions for drugs and violent tendencies. She's going to have two inside the pickup. It's for Brandy McIrvey. One through Parma, fairly charged for resisting an officer, and she's got a second through Uberlin PD. It's a misdemeanor for shoplifting. She's 33 out of Lorraine, suspended.
1: Copy. Is there anything through us?
0: Negative.
1: Copy.
0: The only thing through us she's got is a no contact order. She's protected. Correction, she's restrained. Protected parties of Robert Booth.
1: Copy.

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1: Go ahead,
0: Holly. Jamie, it was H46 plus email. With us, it's James here at EMC. It's going to be 10315 Cascade Crossing. It's going to be the shit off humans.

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2: 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Avalon, just north of the pipeline.
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1: Everyone, go ahead with it.
0: 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UE 580-169.
1: Going to come back to a 31-year-old Christopher Smedley. He was in Euclid. Status is not valid, negative 15.
0: Have a day.
1: Go ahead.
2: Are we working traffic flips till 2000?

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1: Got mail. Update the notes. I'm going to go down and speak with the plaintiff.
0: Copy.

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2: 168.
0: 701 Broad Street, apartment C, Charles 11, for a disturbance. It's just a neighbor calling in touch with a male and female yelling, no mention of weapons.
1: 056.
2: 68.

0: 379-217. Yes. 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
1: Seven six zero eight.
2: Yeah, 1610. 31217, I'll be out.

informatie toch dat ik heb gedaan. Case Road in front of San Diego Immigration. I'll be out with John Fitzgerald, 4912. JVD 4912.

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0: At the jail, ending is 10. Can you open the gates, please?
2: MVA, no injuries at 427 West Road North. It's a black Buick and a gray Honda.
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0: 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That was there.
1: Got it.

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1: Copy, you're up.
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0: King William X-ray 6098. King William X-ray 6098. Over to Larry Murray.
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1: Henry Victor X-ray 1804.
0: Different to Lily Jones. I'm sorry, on it. 26 Honda expires in October. She's 783 off of Summerway Valley.
1: Sorry,
2: your second's clear to Carlos Johnson on a 15. He was black and color expires next year. He's 46, suspended with driving privileges. Buster Road South, our city clear.
1: Copy, thanks.

0: 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King William George 4635, 20 and Dyke.
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1: Negative.
0: Part of our school, we'll be on the scene.
1: Got it.
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0: confess with Athena Vargas, 32-year-old Florida on a board. 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
0: 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It's going to be a Vista versus a green sedan. Grease. 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

0: 1683. 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

0: 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Robert Union, 880873. 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
1: Second number was added to the future alarm. It was accidental. Clear.

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1: Okay, I'm at 3732248 New York Avenue, over here. 248 New York Avenue, over here. Follow me, excuse me, over here. Can you hear me?
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1: I got it.
0: 62, copy.
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2: Greedy 7217 Travis Scott.
0: Yeah.

3727. You are Fran at Gulf Buckingham. It's going to be a, believe it, Kentucky plate. Paul 8, Paul 658. Paul 8, Paul 658.

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0: 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Just attached.
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1: Tom Queen 033717.
0: A 056 at Arizona RC returns to Ladarius Maurice Calhoun. It's on a 2019 Volkswagen Atlas. It's valid, clear.
1: Got it.
0: 280.
1: Go ahead.
0: ERP to Justin Tanish out of Wakeman on 2026 Kia. It expires 6/21 of this year. T33, valid, clear.
1: Got it.
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1: King David John, 6973.
0: Your DL to Cheryl Widener, she's 57 out of Westlake, valid, clear.
1: Copy, thank you.
2: Plate to Michael Widener, he's 20, correction, on a 25 Buick white and color, expires in 28. He's 77, valid, clear out of Westlake.
1: Copy, thank you. Copy. Two.
0: 16, 53. 27, like it convenient. I've got a male standing by. He's going to be wearing a Jimmy John shirt and black sweats. He's seeing that there was a black Infiniti that tried to hit him in the parking lot. Vehicle left, turning left on the Woodlands in about half an hour. RP on the vehicle, King Victor David, 6326, break. The caller, Dominic Mason, he's got a 15 to our department for crimes against person, aggravated menacing, cautions for drugs and violent tendencies. He also has alerts that he believes he's a sovereign citizen and is a 19 and confrontational.
1: Charlie.
3: Copy.
0: Good.
3: Frank Queen Young, 7079, also need a 31 for this.
0: Copy, you need a 29 there.
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2: At fault driver, Robert Paul, 981-442, brake for victim.
1: Sorry.
2: Robert Henry, 681-249. I got two. Back right passenger, Robert Lincoln, 039646. My front right is going to be a name in DOB when you're ready.
1: Tom.
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3: 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It's going to be 33381 Walker Road.

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2: 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I'll be around the county with that now.
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0: 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So next to Mayor's Court for traffic.
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0: Clear, thank you.
1: One-six-three, 1-8-4. Excuse me, 11-57 Melvin Lane. Caller believes Samuel Hernandez Garcia is residing here. He's got a 15th Drive apartment, but he also needs to be searched. His TPO is your last.
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3: Expired 5445, showing of Bruce Robinson, 77-year-old male out of Cincinnati, balance twins.
2: Alright, it's gonna be a traffic stop. It's gonna be Lorraine, right across from Quarters.
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1: 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His name is Matthew. Go ahead.
2: We're warning to the driver for Tisha's place, 3-3.
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0: It's going to be at Clintonwood Forest in the park area. Caller says a white male, heavy set, approached the complainant and started rubbing his legs, like. White male, blue jacket, jeans. He was laughing towards the parking lot. The complainant does want contact.
1: Kevin.
0: Copy, 276, taking the cigarette.
2: Copy, thank you.

50 to 217. Fenton says both those cars, and my at fault is going to be cited for failure to yield while turning left. However, he left before I was able to serve him.

0: 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I'm going to return 25 and call the at-fault driver.
1: Copy. Copy.

0: in the area of 6400 Amber Way. Caller states he will be making a report possibly from the west. I've only gotten one call.
1: 25. Clear Nagel, VFW.
2: Done. Information was gathered. I'll be clear with a report.
3: Can I head to North Olmsted and try and give this guy his ticket?
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0: Hong Kong Sun. 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
1: Negative. They just gave us that spot through GPS coordinates, so that's how we found that area.
0: We're in the area of the fairgrounds, looking my way south.
2: Colin.
1: Daily updated, clear.
2: Colin.
3: Yeah, this one.
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0: 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Stated it was coming from the wooded area of the cul-de-sac.
1: Copy.

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1: 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He was issued his ticket. I'll be clear.
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1: 89, can you come 45, please?
0: I copy.
1: You are 44,
0: don't come find
1: me, dude.
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1: I got it.

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1: Thirty-one for me, I'll grab it.

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2: 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John Adams Dam, 1400, JAS, 1400.
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0: Go ahead.
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1: Copy.
0: That's code 10. He's going to be in West Sugar Ridge for a code 2.
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1: 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M33 dispatch.
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0: 787 Sandwood Court. 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He's disabled and in a wheelchair. Freak. She has a daughter that's en route from Huron. 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
0: fine.
1: Both copy, disregard.
0: Copy.

0: baseball games going on here at the Belden Community Park. I want to check the parking lot here as well.
1: Got it.
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2: 244.
0: I checked with the office. They don't have anybody with that name staying here currently. Break. She further advised nobody can get through the gate here to the back camping area without a parking pass. I'll go back and check through the truck anyway.
3: Columbia 2023 Ford truck exposed 820 of 26. 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

0: 0958. 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
1: Okay, he's not camping there, but he made the thing that he might try to go there and put the parking there or something, I guess.

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1: I'm okay. He's in the register hours information though, IC's office.

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1: 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What township is in it?
0: LaGrange.
1: Copy. You can show me en route to that. Do you, the OIC agrees?
2: 6427, that's fine.
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0: 3-1-2-7.
1: Yeah.
0: I'll be out to disabled West Ridge and Elderly Illyria. King Mary Henry 7333. King Mary Henry 7333.
1: Copy.
2: I'm taking 31.

0: 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He got in his car, threatened to ram it into a tree. So white Ford Fusion's currently in the driveway. They believe he went back into the house through the back door. 76 issues.
1: Not the guy we're looking for, is it?
0: No. So recently sold a gun. He regretted it because he wanted to use it. Try to figure out if he has more.

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1: Yes, you can put me in route down there.
0: Copy.
1: Three with 27, I'd appreciate it.
2: Okay, you still want me to go down to that call?
1: Yeah, you can, if you're close.
2: No, I'm in Sheffield Village.

0: I'll head down there with 27.
1: Copy. Hey, good afternoon, shit. Guy 10 there too. Sorry, where?
2: So I'm going to check the whole park here. That truck's UPL.
1: Copy.
2: I'm pretty close to the other flight situation. I can head that way.
1: Dispatch. If I want.
0: Up to you. I'm coming from 25 flight.
3: Stop down at 2.2, 2.7.
1: Good.
3: It'll be a two-man car until 2200.
1: Got it.
4: 27 stage, 303 Wheeler.
1: Got it.
2: I'll be coming from American Wilderness. I'm not too far out.
1: Depending on if he's off his meds, no drinking is not advised.
5: 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Front desk is advising there's four black male juveniles in the parking lot asking people if they've ever heard of the Kia Boys and carrying screwdrivers.
6: Copy.

0: 3377.
1: Scott. This is GOA. I'll head off there for a moment.
0: Copy. 163 is in the district.

222-217. Yeah, we're going to be out of Sunoco on traffic complaint.

0: I just got out of the circle of range. I'll be there in a minute.
1: Green Indian Hollow.

0: Samsung.
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0: Greg Wheelers. I got road close signs up. I'll have to go around.
1: Copy, 310. The other units of traffic, re-advise.
2: 77 standing by. I'm route 21. I need somebody for, I'm route 25 with a 21. I need somebody for a test.

0: 322, Jack up. 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
1: Okay, you can hold that.
2: So what's the roommate contact with you? We're talking to him now. 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
0: Got it.

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1: 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If you can just add them to the call.
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0: to be at 124 Chestnut Street. It's Logan White. He's on his porch yelling at the complainant who's at 124. That he hates. He's just saying racial stuff. I can hear him in the background yelling. He's at 19. He's got an alert system 3.
1: One second.
2: Copy.
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0: one.
1: Go ahead, sir.
0: Have your PO step in, working.

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1: Inside talking to the Nashville. They either might be staying here or broke into the side gate. They were swimming in their pool and they walked out. It's approximately three or four of them.

0: 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I updated CAD on that with the request and notes, I'll be clear.
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0: Time 44 is first time.
1: Oh, 1808 was the time of the call, 44. I'm at 1816.

Even old cabin. Only 4377. UTL clear.

0: 562-77.
1: Sorry.
0: You just handed the log 36100 Sugar Ridge Road. Their mailbox got taken out from this.
1: I got it.

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1: 184.
2: 179.
1: 311 CMG.
0: Scooby at the McDonald's off of East Broad. Caller says there's about 9 or 10 kids shooting off pellet guns at each other. She says they're just playing around, but she's concerned someone might think it's a real gun.
2: 179.
1: 184. 311.

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0: Show me out at Robin Cedar for an MBA.
1: Copy. One 6-3, can you back at the McDonald's off East Run?
0: How are you?
2: 64.
0: Can you call?
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0: 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George Ocean, Nora 3377.
1: Is this to Tracy Byron, 2019 Buick, went in color for the November. She's 42 out of Sheffield Lake, Allen and Clear.
0: Copy.
1: A second to Nathaniel Crutcher Jr. off of Pepperdine on a 2009 Jeep, expires next year. He's 49, valid clear.
0: Copy.
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2: 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Some of them might be walking through the Dunkin' parking lot towards the Constellation School.
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0: 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A couple of the boys ran from the bag.
1: Caller.
0: 184, they said they're Orbi blasters and it was all the boys.

0: 27 deal.
1: Gone.
0: Robert Mary, 846-035.
1: Jeffrey Panic. Jeffrey Runnick. He's 46 out of LaGrange. He's Valen Clare.
2: One zero.
1: Copy.

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1: Go ahead.
0: All the juveniles who have left McDonald's, they were shooting Orbi blasters.
1: Copy.
0: We'll be clear.
1: One 8 4 1 6 3. I'm gonna have to send you South Central for a disturbance or an unwanted.
0: Copy.

0: the kids, all the juveniles who have left McDonald's, they were shooting Orbi blasters.
1: Copy.
0: We'll be clear.
1: Four and 163. I'm gonna have to send you South Central for a disturbance or an unwanted.
0: Copy.
1: I'm sorry, it's at 164 Bohannon. Stepdad's intoxicated, refusing to leave in 11.
0: Copy.
2: How clear? I'll go for a 184.
1: I'm gonna clear you.
0: Charlie, I'll still fall that way just in case.

0: 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Get you code 10. Parsons Road over on Elyria.
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1: I'm coming from LaGrange 207.
0: Do you want to contact Overland, see if they're available?

0: 377. What's the crash number for Broad Theater?
1: 12976.
0: Thank you.

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1: 179, Glen Falls.
2: 306.
1: 311 Abbey and Clark.
0: 748 Abbey Road North, lights here is going to be staged. Rubion's on scene, pink flipping a 40-year-old male, break. This is Joseph McNair. They're afraid he's going to become combative once they tell him. He has delusions, paranoia, and is bipolar.
1: 178,
2: 306.
1: 311.

0: is it at the intersection of Parsons and Overly Road?
1: I spoke to the homeowner. He was advised on how to obtain a cage from us in case this is an ongoing issue. Probably 33.
2: Trying to see if we can see where they're at. Possibly closer to Parsons and Overland.
0: Okay. Was there a reason why they needed to step it up?
2: Not at this time. We're trying to get information from them.
1: I'm clear from the hospital en route to the Overland call.
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0: 9617, they're going to be Parsons and Hampton Street. It might be

0: down the track on that way too.
1: Go ahead, sir.
0: Just bring that item 25.
1: That's clear. I'll be in route 25 with that.
0: Copy.

0: don't drive.
1: Copy that, Ferns and Abby. Be there in just a second.
0: I'll be out with two juveniles on motorbikes on 2nd Street.
2: Copy.
0: In front of the Erie Breakfast Lunch.
2: Copy.
0: 141377. Clear with a non-injury OH1. I'll be en route to 184. Signal 7.
1: 67 around to Abby.
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0: 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Hold on, Abby.
1: Copy.
0: The truck's off.
1: Good.
0: On the 83 connector with Henry, Sam, Ida, Henry, Paul.

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Owner of the operator, you can over a warning for speed 15 and 35, I'll be clear.

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2: Copy.
0: Good.
2: Avenue to Kyle Wilson. It's against Julian Brooks.
0: Okay.
3: 163, just be advised. Julian also called in. I was trying to get him to come to station. He's refusing. He just wants you to call him. His number's in the call.

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1: Oh, I don't know, okay.

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1: All right. Damn, that's so far. Just know they refuse both breath and field sobriety.
0: Just talk to the female half of this, whatever it is. Does Mr. Brooks want to talk to me as well?
2: Yes, he would like a phone call.
0: Alright, well, I'm just going to go to his house.
2: Copy.
1: 184, be with him.
2: Copy.

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1: Go ahead.
0: Midway 57, King George 0, 2849.
1: Caller. Coming.

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1: Colin.
0: Assistance run to replay.
1: Colin.

0: Please help me en route to that traffic complaint up Dallas.
1: Sure.
0: I don't know,
1: sure.